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0: 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Attention, 63 Smoke Shack, possible debris pile in the area of 1435 Olive Grove Lane between Feather Avenue and the dead end, midnight 14.
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0: 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Today's fire danger rating, valley high, foothills high, mountains moderate. End of morning report, 0801, KBZ 21.
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Fourville with the fire danger ratings and dispatch levels. Valley fire danger rating 8%, dispatch level low. 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Mountains fire danger rating 16%, dispatch level low. 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
0: Truck 74, Orwell, did you have traffic? You were covered.
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0: 359.

0: 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Can we confirm numeric?
1: Truck 74, 1290, Highway 99, 0902.
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1: Battalion 3, training 2108, engine 74, truck 74, company 74. Gas leak in a structure, smell of gas in building, Roundtable Pizza, 1516 Highway 99, between Archer Avenue and Cherry Street. First unit has seen round IC on a Gridley fire. 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

0: 64 Butte Medics Medical Fall, 5634 LaPorte Road between Craigo Lane and Orville Banger Highway. 0954, break. Scooper 423, Orville.
1: Hello, Scooper 423, 428, 427, off of Chico for proficiency flight at Chester. We've got 4 hours of fuel, one soul each, 20 minutes en route.
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0: 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Gas leak in a structure, Highway 99, training 2108. 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
0: 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First unit at scene, round IC on Gridley fire, 0955.
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1: Engine 74 and truck 74 is at scene of a commercial strip mall, approximately 200 by 50. We'll be out investigating.

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0: 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Cooper 423, 428, 427, departing Chester, back to Chico, 20 minutes from ground.
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engine, 74 medical, 1646 Highway 99 at Arco.

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0: with the weather. Dry with below normal high temperatures today. Breezy afternoon and evening. Onshore winds continue over the next few days. Overnight recoveries continue to be moderate to good, with poor recoveries at the highest elevations. High pressure will start to build over the region by midweek, increasing temperatures and slightly reducing onshore flow. Above normal high temperatures are expected by the weekend. Today, sunny, temperature 84 to 90 degrees, humidity 19 to 30%, winds, valleys, lower slopes, southwest, 4 to 9 miles per hour, ridges, upper slopes, variable, up to 7 miles per hour, becoming southwest, 4 to 9 miles per hour, with local gusts up to 20 miles per hour in the afternoon. Chance of wetting rain, 0%. Chance of thunder, 0%. Break. Still continuing tonight, clear, temperature 59 to 65 degrees, humidity 41 to 55%, winds, valleys, lower slopes, southeast, 4 to 9 miles per hour with local gusts up to 20 miles per hour in the evening, becoming drainage up to 5 miles per hour, ridges, upper slopes, southeast up to 8 miles per hour in the evening, becoming variable up to 5 miles per hour, chance of wetting rain 0%, chance of thunder 0%, Wednesday, sunny, temperature 88 to 93 degrees, humidity 17 to 32%, winds, valleys, lower slope, up to 5 miles per hour, becoming southwest, up to 8 miles per hour in the afternoon, ridges, upper slope, variable up to 7 miles per hour, becoming southwest, up to 7 miles per hour in the afternoon, chance of wetting rain 0%, chance of thunder 0%, end of weather 11:02.
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Palmer with fire danger ratings and distress levels. Valley, fire danger rating 23%, distress level low. Foothills, fire danger rating 16%, distress level low. Mountains, fire danger rating 16%, distress level low. End of distress level 1227.

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Four 1394 1319.

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0: 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Two vehicles, moderate damage. Continue response.
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0: 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We had a second victim.
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0: 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So we're still currently searching for the one that went underwater.
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We'll be investigating next resource in stage of the hydrant at the entrance of Melbourne.

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